0: 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Busy girl, Kelly E., especially on Friday. 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
5: Your AccuWeather forecast. Tonight, expect clouds to increase with a low of 68. Tomorrow, anticipate a few thunderstorms with some potentially severe ones later on. The day will be cloudy and humid with the storms possibly causing heavy rain, hail, strong winds, and the chance of an isolated tornado. The high will reach 79. Tomorrow night, brace for a strong thunderstorm in the evening, followed by mostly cloudy and humid conditions and a low of 68. By Wednesday, expect partly sunny skies with a chance of a thunderstorm and a high of 82. For AccuWeather, I'm meteorologist Jason Catarina.

93.3 WBZD. Good stuff from Elton John on a Monday night. I'm still standing. Teddy B, turning it up and getting ready to roll with KC and the Sunshine Band. It's Get Down tonight on 93.3.

0: 93.3 WBZD, getting down to the heart of the matter on a Monday night. And if you're looking for a fun and meaningful summer activity for the kids, Avis United Methodist Church invite the children ages 3 and potty trained through 6th grade to True North Vacation Bible School, themed Trusting Jesus in a Wild World. Join the adventure July 27th through the 31st from 6 to 8:30 each evening for Bible stories, music, games, crafts, and a whole bunch more. 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

0: Moody Blues stuff for you on a Monday night at 93.3 WBZD. Maybe a couple of showers a little bit later on, a low down to 65 tomorrow. We've got a hodgepodge of weather coming up. Humid, heavy thunderstorms could bring downpours, hail, damaging winds, maybe an isolated tornado, high of 80. Keep it right here. Storm Tracker, we got you covered with all the weather that you'll need. And keep it right here for all the music you need. How about some Warrant, Tears for Fears, and maybe some Heart, since you've all been good little boys and girls on a Monday night at WBZD.
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6: Your AccuWeather forecast. Tonight, expect clouds to increase with a low of 68. Tomorrow, anticipate a few thunderstorms with some potentially severe ones later on. The day will be cloudy and humid with the storms possibly causing heavy rain, hail, strong winds, and the chance of an isolated tornado. The high will reach 79. Tomorrow night, brace for a strong thunderstorm in the evening, followed by mostly cloudy and humid conditions and a low of 68. By Wednesday, expect partly sunny skies with a chance of a thunderstorm and a high of 82. For AccuWeather, I'm meteorologist Jason Caterina.
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It's the soundtrack to your life. All the greatest hits, all the time, right here. And it's a Monday night celebrating the joys of baseball in the downtown with the Cross Cutters. 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

0: It's a mistake. 93.3 WBZD. Ted Bennett, Monday night, there's Men at Work. And the fourth annual Haley Bilbay Poker Ride is set for Sunday the 26th. And everyone's invited to support the Haley L. Bilbay Scholarship Fund at Loyal Sock High School. Motorcycle and auto enthusiasts can register from 9 until 10:45 at Trout Run Park, with the ride departing at 11. The event wraps up at the Hepburn Township Volunteer Fire Company in Cogan Station with a meal, trophies, raffle baskets, and a 50-50 drawing. Non-riders are welcome, beginning at 2 p.m. for just $10, which includes a meal. Come out, enjoy a great day while supporting a meaningful local cause.
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GD. This was album number 15 for David Bowie. That's right, title track of the same name. Let's Dance. Monday night, WBZD. Watch out for some heavy thunderstorms tomorrow afternoon. 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

0: 93.3 WBZD. Well, we're talking about some thunderstorms tomorrow afternoon that could bring flooding, downpours, hail, and damaging winds. They also say a possibility of an isolated tornado, high of 80. Keep it right here. We'll keep you up to date with all that current weather information that you'll need for tomorrow. In the meanwhile, we've got some Van Halen and Steels and Croft looking at us, some Matthew Wilder as well. It's going to be a fun time for you. Buckle up with WBZD.
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Hey, dropping that sledgehammer, there's Peter Gabriel, and I'm Ted Bennett. Ready to roll and ready to congratulate Melissa Hazel of Williamsport. She won our Lycoming County Fair prize pack winner. 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
12: Your AccuWeather forecast. Tonight, expect clouds to increase with a low of 68. Tomorrow, anticipate a few thunderstorms with some potentially severe ones later on. The day will be cloudy and humid with the storms possibly causing heavy rain, hail, strong winds, and the chance of an isolated tornado. The high will reach 79. Tomorrow night, brace for a strong thunderstorm in the evening, followed by mostly cloudy and humid conditions and a low of 68. By Wednesday, expect partly sunny skies with a chance of a thunderstorm and a high of 82. For AccuWeather, I'm meteorologist Jason Caterina.

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0: 93.3 WBZD, Peter Frampton on a Monday night. Baby, I love your way. Don't forget, back to school's just around the corner. He said it. And the Salvation Army is going to be at the Montoursville Walmart on Friday, August 7th from 10 till 6, collecting school supplies for children. And you can also donate online purchases by using the links on the Salvation Army and Williamsport Facebook page. All kinds of supplies are needed, and your contribution that will help local students is always greatly appreciated.
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0: Well, we're looking for a couple of showers around a little bit later on. 93.3 WBZD. Why, there's Chicago along with Ted Bennett. And coming up next hour, some Prince, some Rod Stewart, Kool and the Gang, and a whole bunch more. We'll be jumping and dancing here in the next hour on WBZD.
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Back in 1988, When in Rome was released from a group called The Promise. British New Wave, but it went in a different direction for this song, huh? I don't want to miss a thing. 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

0: Nothing but a good time. 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
8: Your AccuWeather forecast. Tonight, expect clouds to increase with a low of 68. Tomorrow, anticipate a few thunderstorms with some potentially severe ones later on. The day will be cloudy and humid with the storms possibly causing heavy rain, hail, strong winds, and the chance of an isolated tornado. The high will reach 79. Tomorrow night, brace for a strong thunderstorm in the evening, followed by mostly cloudy and humid conditions and a low of 68. By Wednesday, expect partly sunny skies with a chance of a thunderstorm and a high of 82. For AccuWeather, I'm meteorologist Jason Caterina.

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0: KZD, you get the best, my love. It's the emotions. And the Stonestown American Legion invite the community to a breakfast buffet. That's coming up on Sunday, August 2nd from 8 until 11. Then stick around for bingo beginning at 1. Stonestown American Legion on Champion Hill Road in Muncie Valley. Everyone welcome to come out for great food, great fun, and fellowship.
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0: Where'd the time go? 93.3 WBZD. Just, it's all over. We'll be back again tomorrow night at 7 o'clock. Make sure you wake up with Jakey. That's right, the Jake Michaels Morning Show. And the return, of course, of Freddie Hammer, who just had a vacation last week. And now she's dealing with reality. What a concept.
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Are you more of a Blanche, a Rose, a Dorothy, or a Sophia? 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
4: Weather. Your AccuWeather forecast. Overnight will be mostly cloudy with a low of 70. Tuesday will bring a couple of thunderstorms, some severe, mainly later in the day. It'll be cloudy and humid. The storms can bring flooding downpours, hail, damaging wind gusts, and an isolated tornado. The high will reach 80. Tuesday night, expect a heavy thunderstorm in the evening. Otherwise, it'll be mostly cloudy and humid with a low of 68. Wednesday will be partly sunny with a thunderstorm and a high of 82. For AccuWeather, I'm meteorologist Jason Caterina. 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
5: Your AccuWeather forecast overnight will be mostly cloudy with a low of 70. Tuesday will bring a couple of thunderstorms, some severe, mainly later in the day. It'll be cloudy and humid. The storms can bring flooding downpours, hail, damaging wind gusts, and an isolated tornado. The high will reach 80. Tuesday night, expect a heavy thunderstorm in the evening. Otherwise, it'll be mostly cloudy and humid with a low of 68. Wednesday will be partly sunny with a thunderstorm and a high of 82. For AccuWeather, I'm meteorologist Jason Caterina.

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3: Valley Weather. Your AccuWeather forecast overnight will be mostly cloudy with a low of 70. Tuesday will bring a couple of thunderstorms, some severe, mainly later in the day. It'll be cloudy and humid. The storms can bring flooding downpours, hail, damaging wind gusts, and an isolated tornado. The high will reach 80. Tuesday night, expect a heavy thunderstorm in the evening. Otherwise, it'll be mostly cloudy and humid with a low of 68. Wednesday will be partly sunny with a thunderstorm and a high of 82. For AccuWeather, I'm meteorologist Jason Caterina.
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1: Valley Weather.
6: Your AccuWeather forecast overnight will be mostly cloudy with a low of 70. Tuesday will bring a couple of thunderstorms, some severe, mainly later in the day. It'll be cloudy and humid. The storms can bring flooding downpours, hail, damaging wind gusts, and an isolated tornado. The high will reach 80. Tuesday night, expect a heavy thunderstorm in the evening. Otherwise, it'll be mostly cloudy and humid with a low of 68. Wednesday will be partly sunny with a thunderstorm and a high of 82. For AccuWeather, I'm meteorologist Jason Caterina.
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4: Your AccuWeather forecast. Overnight will be mostly cloudy with a low of 70. Tuesday will bring a couple of thunderstorms, some severe, mainly later in the day. It'll be cloudy and humid. The storms can bring flooding, downpours, hail, damaging wind gusts, and an isolated tornado. The high will reach 80. Tuesday night, expect a heavy thunderstorm in the evening. Otherwise, it'll be mostly cloudy and humid with a low of 68. Wednesday will be partly sunny with a thunderstorm and a high of 82. For AccuWeather, I'm meteorologist Jason Caterina. W.

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Happy Tuesday. Welcome to Classic Hits 93.3 and the Jake Michaels Morning Show. Thank you for tuning in this early in the morning. I've got some fun stuff coming your way, including a chance to win with Bet You Didn't Know at 725 and another shot at qualifying in the Make a Splash.

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0: Mostly cloudy and 69. Good morning, Classic Hits 93.3. It's 5:21. You got the Jake Michaels Morning Show. Happy Tuesday. Thanks for getting your day started with me. I've got a fun morning lined up for you. Freddie Hammer joins us after 6, of course, with all the latest local news. And I'll fill you in on some of the great events happening around the Susquehanna Valley. We'll also talk about whether you've ever secretly judged someone by the wallpaper on their phone. And we'll take a look at a new study that predicts what life might be like in the year 2100. Plus, your chance to play Bet You Didn't Know at 7:25 and another opportunity to become a Make a Splash qualifier from Man-Made Pools. 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So thank you again for being here. 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
1: 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The grand prize winner will be drawn Monday, August 10th, 2026. 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
3: 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Come out this Saturday from 9 till noon. AAA North Penn, 1 East 6th Street in South Williamsport. It's going on all week. 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
4: Your AccuWeather forecast. Overnight will be mostly cloudy with a low of 70. Tuesday will bring a couple of thunderstorms, some severe, mainly later in the day. It'll be cloudy and humid. The storms can bring flooding, downpours, hail, damaging wind gusts, and an isolated tornado. The high will reach 80. Tuesday night, expect a heavy thunderstorm in the evening. Otherwise, it'll be mostly cloudy and humid with a low of 68. Wednesday will be partly sunny with a thunderstorm and a high of 82. For AccuWeather, I'm meteorologist Jason Caterina.
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Stick around. I'll tell you where all the fun is happening coming up next.

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0: At 5:36, we've got cloudy skies and 69 at Classic Hits 93.3 in the Rocktown Nipanos Valley Lions Club. Invite you to one of their sweetest events of the summer. It's their annual ice cream social. It's happening on Saturday from 5 until 7:30 at the grounds of Nipanos Bible Fellowship Church. 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And the evening also features live music from the Phil Reeder Band, a basket raffle, and fun for all ages. A perfect way to spend a summer evening with friends and neighbors while supporting the community projects of the Rocktown Nipanos Valley Lions Club. Also happening on Saturday, an evening of outstanding live bluegrass music from 7 p.m. until 10 p.m. at the Sonestown American Legion, 1433 Champion Hill Road in Muncie Valley. The Red Rock Rounders will hit the stage with an evening of traditional bluegrass favorites. Bring your friends, relax, and enjoy a great night of live entertainment. 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That's happening on Sunday from noon until 3 at the St. Anne Church parking lot, 1305 Northway Road in Williamsport. 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For more details on those events and others that are happening around the Susquehanna Valley this week, weekend, and beyond, you can visit our event calendar page 24/7 at WBZD.com.
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0: Classic Hits 93.3. We're looking for a cloudy day today with showers and thunderstorms. An afternoon high reaching 79. We're cloudy and 69 currently. Quick question. Have you ever caught a glimpse of someone's phone wallpaper and instantly made up your mind about them? I mean, come on. We've all done it, haven't we? A new survey says 14% of people admit they secretly judge others based on their phone background. And about the same number believe it actually says something about your personality. Now, the most popular wallpapers are usually family photos. They're number one, followed by nature scenes, personal memories, pets, even the plain default backgrounds. But here's the funny part. Even the default wallpaper gets judged. I don't know why. I mean, you can judge me on my background if you'd like. I have, I have two backgrounds. I have my lock screen on my phone, which has a picture of myself, Kathy, and my grandson, Ryan. And then when you open it up on that screen, it has a picture of my daughter, Jess, and my grandson, Ryan. So that's what's on my screen. So if you want to judge me based on family photos, I guess you can. But others say it means you're practical and you use your phone as a tool, not a personality statement. That's if you're using the default wallpaper, by the way. So what's on your lock screen? Don't worry, I promise you, I won't judge you. Not much, anyway.
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I'm Jake Michaels, and I've got a great morning lined up for you. Stick around for your chance to play Bet You Didn't Know at 7:25. I'll also give you another opportunity to become a Make a Splash qualifier with Man-Made Pools. 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

0: Classic hits, 93.3, 6 minutes after 6 o'clock, cloudy and 69. Going to be a wet day today. Be sure you grab the umbrella heading out the door. Cloudy with showers and thunderstorms, an afternoon high of around 79 as we welcome Freddie into the studio. Good morning to you, Freddie.
1: Morning, Jake.
0: How you doing?
1: Good. How about you?
0: I'm doing all right. You were just telling me that you we talked yesterday about your vacation and that you brought home some peaches and you've made a dessert.
1: I did. I made peach crumb bars today.
0: Ooh.
1: So they're out. They'll be out in the lobby momentarily.
0: Okay.
1: I'll have to cut into them. I haven't tasted yet, but they do smell good.
0: I'm sure they're wonderful.
1: I hope so. You never know. It's like, did I use
0: so this is a news recipe? So this is something new? You've never done these before?
1: I usually do just sort of run to the internet and find a good recipe that I like.
0: Okay.
1: You know, it has like few ingredients or, you know, things that I have and I sort of custom make.
0: I mean, how can you go wrong though with fresh peaches?
1: I know. And butter and flour and sugar.
0: Yeah.
1: It's
0: you
1: pretty
0: can't,
1: much good.
0: Yeah, you can't go wrong.
1: I think we're all right.
0: Yeah, you just throw that all in a bowl and I'd probably eat it. But.
1: Yeah, so we'll try them later.
0: All right, sounds good. What do you got coming up for us in news?
1: Well, an attorney for an accused murderer in Sunbury is seeking body cam footage from state police, and an educational exhibit about wreaths across America is in Jersey Shore today. We'll check that, plus WBZD Sports coming up after Fox News.
2: I'm Ted Linder. New York City Mayor Zohran Mamdani continuing to threaten to arrest Israeli Prime Minister Benjamin Netanyahu
3: for war crimes, and he's the architect of the genocide against Palestinians in Gaza as Israel's prime minister.
2: Netanyahu expected to attend the UN General Assembly in New York in September. The Pentagon launching another round of strikes against Iran after the deaths of three U.S. troops in Jordan.
4: Strikes targeting command and control centers in Iran, others targeting sites where Iranian missiles and drones are being launched from. Those U.S. attacks come in the wake of an Iranian ballistic missile attack in Jordan.
2: That's Fox's Steve Harrigan. And Tropical Storm Bertha fast approaching U.S. coastal areas with 40-mile-an-hour winds after forming Monday night in the Gulf of America off the Florida Panhandle. Forecasters say the storm is expected to bring heavy rain and flooding to parts of northern Florida, Alabama, Mississippi, and Louisiana this week as it moves west towards Texas. Bertha's center now about 100 miles south of Panama City. 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
1: Good morning, I'm Freddie Hammer with this 93.3 WBZD news update. The defense attorney for accused murderer Denari Springs is seeking additional evidence ahead of his trial, including state police body cam footage and the personnel file of the arresting Sunbury officer. Springs is accused of fatally shooting Davion Creel outside the Northumberland County Courthouse in August of 2024. His attorney also wants prosecutors barred from presenting evidence linking Springs to an alleged gang feud. The judge will review written arguments before the ruling. Authorities in Bradford County are searching for an Athens man wanted in connection with the alleged sexual assault of a woman earlier this month. Police say 31-year-old Larry Michael Chilson Jr. is charged with indecent assault and harassment and is also wanted for violating bail in a separate case involving two other women. Anyone with information on his whereabouts should contact the Bradford County Sheriff's Department or Athens Township Police. PA CareerLink Lycoming County is closed this week while moving to a new downtown Williamsport location. The office is relocating to the third floor of the Horizon Federal Credit Union building at 330 Pine Street, directly across from its current site. CareerLink is expected to reopen Tuesday, July 28th, with move updates available on Facebook at PA CareerLink Lycoming. A ribbon cutting is planned for September 3rd. And the Wreaths Across America Mobile Education Exhibit visits the Gamble Farm Inn today in Jersey Shore from 2 until 8 p.m. The traveling museum shares the organization's history, honors local veterans, and encourages communities to support military cemeteries. Donations help place wreaths on veterans' graves and support year-round educational programs, while exhibit donations help cover fuel and maintenance. Additional local stops continue through July 28th. And checking WBZD Sports, Major League Baseball Draft League last night, Williamsport Crosscutters defeating the State College Spikes 13-7. The Cutters will stay at home for Game 2 against the Spikes tonight with a 6:35 p.m. first pitch. Valley
5: 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Hi, I'm Storm Tracker 16 meteorologist Allie Gallo with your WBZD Valley Weather Update. It's warmer this morning and more humid ahead of the storms that move through later this afternoon after that nearly perfect day yesterday. Highs today getting to near 80, some showers around this morning, then the cold front brings that line of storms later this afternoon and evening. Those end tonight. Lows will drop to near 66 overnight. Then tomorrow, clouds and a few lingering showers in the morning will give way to increasing sun, decreasing humidity, and it will be sunny and dry through the rest of the week.
0: Allie, thank you so much. 10 minutes after 6 o'clock, cloudy and 69. 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
7: We are doing this again, or I am doing this again. Jake Michaels, Classic Hits, 93.3, 23 minutes after 6 o'clock. How you doing? We've got cloudy skies and 69. Going to see some showers and thunderstorms today. An afternoon high of around 79. It's July 21st, day 202, 163 left in the year. Today, invite an alien to live with you day. Yeah, I invite an alien to live. If they're out there, come on down. I got a place you can crash for the night. Legal drinking age day. It's National Be Someone Day. National Craft for Your Local Shelters Day. I'm sorry, I got like a gnat or something flying in front of me. It's distracting me. National Junk Food Day. National Lamington Day. National Tug of War Tournament Day. It's No Pet Store Puppies Day. And it's Take a Monkey to Lunch Day. And this bug is the end of me. 48 more days until Labor Day, by the way, I did not get it. If you're playing the lottery tonight, Mega Millions worth $707 million.
8: And now we open the book on this date in history.
7: 1861, the first major battle of the Civil War, the Battle of Bull Run Creek, took place at Manassas, Virginia, and was won by the Confederate Army. People came dressed in their Sunday best to watch the battle while picnicking. Can you imagine if it was like that today? Jeez. 1873, Jesse James and the James Gang committed their first train robbery. We jump ahead to the year 1954. The Geneva Accord splits Vietnam into two countries, with the communists controlling North Vietnam. 1969, Apollo 11 astronauts Neil Armstrong and Eugene Buzz Aldrin blasted off from the moon aboard the lunar module after their historic landing on its surface. In 1974, the House Judiciary Committee approves two articles of impeachment against President Nixon. Mike Tyson knocked out Carl the Truth Williams 93 seconds into the first round of Tyson's heavyweight title defense. It was the fifth shortest heavyweight title fight in history. It happened on this day in 1989. In 1990, 200,000 people attended Roger Waters' performance of Pink Floyd's The Wall at the site of the Berlin Wall in the now United Germany. In 1999, Navy divers found the bodies of John F. Kennedy Jr. and his wife, Carolyn, and sister-in-law, Lauren Bessette, in the wreckage of Kennedy's plane in the Atlantic Ocean off Martha's Vineyard. And finally, in 2014, Guardians of the Galaxy opened up in theaters. The film was directed by James Gunn and starred Chris Pratt and Zoe Saldana. It happened on this date in history.
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0: 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We've got cloudy skies and 69. Maybe one of the best performances I've ever heard live was Men Without Hats doing the safety dance.
1: Really?
0: A couple of years ago when I saw them out the Poconos for the Holy Tubular Festival. It was incredible.
1: Exactly like the song.
0: Exactly like the song. Hey, the guy has not lost a step.
1: That was great.
0: Great performance. Maybe someday that Totally Tubular Festival will come around again and have another opportunity to see Men Without Hats. Oh, good stuff.
2: 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President Trump says he's putting additional 50% tariffs on certain Canadian goods over alleged trade discrimination. A plea deal for a Mifflinburg man accused of sexually assaulting a 10-year-old girl has been put on hold after prosecutors said the victim rejected the original offer. Union County District Attorney Brian Karstetter told a judge Friday that more time is needed to negotiate a new agreement for 54-year-old Robert Coleman, who faces felony corruption of minors and indecent assault charges. According to the Daily Item, police say the girl reported the abuse last November. Coleman remains in Union County Jail on $100,000 cash bail as the case continues. A Williamsport man is jailed on $75,000 bail after state police say he stole a motorcycle in Union County and spray-painted it black. 35-year-old Daniel Moss was allegedly captured on surveillance riding the stolen motorcycle in New Columbia. Police say they found the bike, a can of spray paint, and black paint on Moss's hands, clothing, and shoes. A preliminary hearing is scheduled for July 28th. Cleanup and power restoration continues this week after severe storms spawned at least four tornadoes across Pennsylvania on Saturday. The National Weather Service confirmed tornadoes in Clarion, Jefferson, Westmoreland, and Clearfield counties, including an EF1 with winds reaching 110 miles per hour. More than 3,000 PPL customers were without power Sunday night, with additional severe storms possible today. And downtown Lewisburg will celebrate Christmas in July this Saturday from 11 to 5 p.m. Businesses will offer sidewalk sales and seasonal specials, along with a Hide the Nutcracker scavenger hunt. Families can enjoy a free showing of Rudolph and Frosty's Christmas in July at 2 at the Campus Theater, with a celebration wrapping up with a Victorian fairy garden party at 7:30 on the Green Space Center lawn. And checking WBZD Sports, in Major League Baseball, it was Guardians over Twins 13-4. Phillies beat the Dodgers 10-7. Yankees over the Pirates 8-5. Red Sox beat the Orioles 6-5. Brewers over the Mets 8-3. And Nationals beat the Rockies 7-3. Major League Baseball tonight, Dodgers play the Phillies at 6:40 p.m. on TBS. 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
3: 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Hi, I'm Storm Tracker 16 meteorologist Allie Gallo with your WBZD Valley Weather Update. It's warmer this morning and more humid ahead of the storms that move through later this afternoon after that nearly perfect day yesterday. Highs today getting to near 80, some showers around this morning, then the cold front brings that line of storms later this afternoon and evening. Those end tonight. Lows will drop to near 66 overnight. Then tomorrow, clouds and a few lingering showers in the morning will give way to increasing sun, decreasing humidity, and it will be sunny and dry through the rest of the week.
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Think life is changing fast now? Wait until you hear what scientists say the world could look like by the year 2100. From lab-grown steaks to chocolate made without cocoa farms and even genetically engineered mosquitoes. We'll take a trip to the future coming up after we hear from Wang Chung.

0: for the 80s and classic hits, 93.3 at 6:50. You think life is changing fast now? Well, do you ever wonder what life might be like when your grandkids are grandparents? Well, scientists at a university in Australia say the year 2100 could look like something straight out of science fiction. Of course, you know, we've been saying that for years. You know, you go back to the 60s, they were thinking we'd have flying cars by now, which, you know, we don't. But anyway, they predict the climate change could make extreme wildfire weather much more common, as if it's not common enough, forcing some big changes in how we live. Cows, there could be a whole lot fewer of them as lab-grown meat and milk become the norm. Believe it or not, lab-grown chicken is already being sold in some countries, and researchers are even working on chocolate and coffee made without traditional crops. Is this what we've got to look forward to? Here's the wildest part. Scientists are experimenting with gene-edited mosquitoes and other pests to help stop diseases and control invasive species. So we're crossbreeding mosquitoes with what? By 2100, your burger might come from a lab, your coffee might not come from a coffee plant, and mosquitoes could be engineered to disappear. The future is sounding a little more like a sci-fi movie every day, don't you think? Ellie Gallo, what do you got for us weather-wise in the Susquehanna Valley?
1: I am Storm Tracker 16 meteorologist Ellie Gallo with your WBZD Valley Weather Update. It's warmer this morning and more humid ahead of the storms that move through later this afternoon after that nearly perfect day yesterday. Highs today getting to near 80, some showers around this morning, then the cold front brings that line of storms later this afternoon and evening. Those end tonight. Lows will drop to near 66 overnight. Then tomorrow, clouds and a few lingering showers in the morning will give way to increasing sun, decreasing humidity, and it will be sunny and dry through the rest of the week.
0: Allie, thank you so much. Looking good with the exception of today. Enjoy it. Our high temp yesterday, 85. The low was 63. The probability of precipitation today is 97%. I'd recommend an umbrella. Sunset at 836. Record high temp, 101. Set back in 1934. We are at 70 now under cloudy skies at 652. Good morning and welcome to Tuesday, July 21st.
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0: congratulations. 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
0: 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It is 8 minutes after 7 o'clock. We've got cloudy skies for the most part, 70. And Freddie, what do you got coming up for us in news?
2: Well, Jake, the attorney for a murder suspect in Sunbury is seeking body cam footage from state police, and a mobile education exhibit about wreaths across America is in Jersey Shore today. 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
3: Fox News, I'm Sue Gosman. U.S. Central Command completing a 10th straight night of heavy strikes against Iran following the recent deaths of U.S. troops in Jordan. President Trump is expected to decide within the coming days whether or not to expand military operations and return to full-scale combat. Trump administration opening a new investigation into international student aid at Harvard, accusing the Ivy League school of excluding American students from scholarships offered by Chinese donors.
4: The DOJ claims that amounts to illegal discrimination. Harmeet Dhillon, who heads the Justice Department's Civil Rights Division, said schools cannot get federal funding while at the same time taking foreign money to use only for aid to students from abroad.
3: Fox's Gernal Scott, Harvard denies the allegations. 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
2: 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I'm Freddie Hammer with this 93.3 WBZD news update. The defense attorney for accused murderer Denari Springs is seeking additional evidence ahead of his trial, including state police body camera footage and the personnel file of the arresting Sunbury officer. Springs is accused of fatally shooting Davion Creel outside the Northumberland County Courthouse in August of 2024. His attorney also wants prosecutors barred from presenting evidence linking Springs to an alleged gang feud. The judge will review written arguments before his ruling. Authorities in Bradford County are searching for an Athens man wanted in connection with the alleged sexual assault of a woman earlier this month. Police say 31-year-old Larry Michael Chilson Jr. is charged with indecent assault and harassment and is also wanted for violating bail in a separate case involving two other women. Anyone with information on his whereabouts should contact the Bradford County Sheriff's Department or Athens Township Police. PA CareerLink, Lycoming County, is closed this week while moving to a new downtown Williamsport location. The office is relocating to the third floor of the Horizon Federal Credit Union building at 330 Pine Street, directly across from its current site. CareerLink is expected to reopen Tuesday, July 28th. Move updates are available on Facebook at PA CareerLink Lycoming. A ribbon cutting is planned for September 3rd. And Wreaths Across America's mobile education exhibit will be making stops across our area throughout the week. The free traveling exhibit shares stories of fallen service members, honors veterans, and teaches visitors about the cost of freedom. It will be at the Gamble Farm Inn in Jersey Shore today from 2 to 8, then at 515 Legion Road in Muncie tomorrow from 1 to 7. Additional stops are planned this week through July 28th. More information is available at wreathsacrossamerica.org. And checking WBZD Sports, PA District 12 Little League from yesterday, Bullskin capturing the 8-10 state softball championship with an 8-3 win over Mid Valley and South Williamsport. The Loyal Sock Majors are tonight with a sectional championship. That happens tonight at 5:30 p.m. Valley
5: weather. Hi, I'm Storm Tracker 16 meteorologist Allie Gallo with your WBZD Valley Weather Update. It's warmer this morning and more humid ahead of the storms that move through later this afternoon after that nearly perfect day yesterday. Highs today getting to near 80, some showers around this morning, then the cold front brings that line of storms later this afternoon and evening. Those end tonight. Lows will drop to near 66 overnight. Then tomorrow, clouds and a few lingering showers in the morning will give way to increasing sun, decreasing humidity, and it will be sunny and dry through the rest of the week.
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Shohei Ohtani is still hitting home runs, even in the collectibles world. Did you hear about this? A one-of-a-kind 2018 Bowman Chrome rookie card just sold for a jaw-dropping $3.365 million, setting a new record for an Ohtani card. That's the fifth time one of his cards has topped the $1 million mark. Hope whoever bought it has some really good insurance.

Classic Hits 93.3, 22 minutes after 7 o'clock. We've got cloudy skies, 70 right now, and we've got a report of a structure fire on 4 Mile Drive, the 2000 block. You may hear the scanner going off behind me here. So we're trying to get a little more information on that. But if you're in the area of the 2000 block of 4 Mile Drive, we do have fire units that are on the scene there checking things out. Cloudy today, showers and thunderstorms. Look for an afternoon high getting up to around 79.

0: right, we're going to play Bet You Didn't Know. Let me turn this down real quick. This is a confirmed structure fire, by the way, in the 2000 block of 4 Mile Drive. So avoid that area as fire units are responding as we speak, making their way 2219 4 Mile Drive, a reported structure fire. All right, let's get to Bet You Didn't Know. I'll give you an opportunity to pick up a morning show fun pack that includes Utspring quality snack chips, Pepsi product, also a $25 gift certificate to Antlers on the Water, and we'll throw in $40 in ride tickets to Knoebels Amusement Resort. If you'd like to play along and you've not won from me in the last 30 days, go ahead and give me a call at 570-327-9331 or 888-468-4933. Good morning. Ready to try? Bet you didn't know.
1: Yes.
0: All righty. I'm going to give you a question here, and this is going to be fact or fiction. Scientists say your earlobes have no real biological purpose. They're full of nerve endings, but they don't actually do anything your body needs. Is this a fact or fiction? What do you think? Do earlobes serve any purpose in our life?
1: Fact.
0: Do you think that's a fact, that earlobes have no real biological purpose, or that they do have a purpose?
1: Think it's a fact.
0: You think it? Well, okay. Well, what's the fact? Is it? Do earlobes have a biological purpose? Is that a fact or is it fiction? No real biological. Do they do anything for us? Is what I'm asking you. Is it a fact? Do earlobes do anything for us?
1: I don't think they do.
0: You don't think they do? Okay, that's the right answer. Yes, earlobes serve no real biological purpose. They're rich with nerve endings that may play a role in touch and social bonding. Many scientists believe they don't serve any essential biological function. In other words, your earlobes might just be along for the ride. So congratulations, you're a winner this morning. What's your name?
1: Carol Strauss.
0: Carol, where are you from?
1: Northumberland.
0: All right, I've got the morning show fun pack for you. Carol, you hang in the line just a moment. I'm going to let you know how you can pick that up, and thanks for playing along this morning with WBZD.
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0: All right, real quick, get back with you. We've got that reported structure fire currently, 2219 Four Mile Drive. So Four Mile Drive is going to be closed. So Four Mile Drive is a route you'd normally be traveling. Avoid it. Fire units are on the scene. The structure is close to Four Mile Drive, so it will be closed for travel while fire crews work. We'll keep you posted as we get more info.

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0: 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We have a structure fire in the 2000 block of 4 Mile Drive. It has been bumped up to a second alarm fire. There are units from all around the Loyal Sock area on scene. 4 Mile Drive is going to be closed, I would say, from probably Richards Avenue to maybe Sycamore, as fire units are on the scene. I'm sure they probably have a detour set up, but if you can avoid 4 Mile Drive this morning between Northway Road and Sycamore, I would do so, as fire units and crews are working the scene of a confirmed structure fire, a 2-alarm structure fire. 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
2: 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New York City Mayor Mamdani is standing behind his call to arrest Israeli Prime Minister Benjamin Netanyahu. The Israeli leader will visit the Big Apple in September. A plea deal for a Mifflinburg man accused of sexually assaulting a 10-year-old girl has been put on hold after prosecutors said the victim rejected the original plea offer. Union County District Attorney Brian Karstetter told a judge on Friday that more time is needed to negotiate a new agreement for 54-year-old Robert Coleman, who faces felony corruption of minors and indecent assault charges. According to the Daily Item, police say the girl reported the abuse last November. Coleman remains in Union County jail on $100,000 cash bail as the case continues. A Williamsport man is jailed on $75,000 bail after state police say he stole a motorcycle in Union County and spray-painted it black. 35-year-old Daniel Moss was allegedly captured on surveillance riding the stolen motorcycle in New Columbia. Police say they found the bike, a can of spray paint, and black paint on Moss's hands, clothing, and shoes. A preliminary hearing is scheduled for July 28th. Cleanup and power restoration continues this week after severe storms spawned at least 4 tornadoes across Pennsylvania on Saturday. The National Weather Service confirmed tornadoes in Clarion, Jefferson, Westmoreland, and Clearfield counties, including an EF1 with winds reaching 110 miles per hour. More than 3,000 PPL customers were without power on Sunday night, with additional severe storms possible today. Downtown Lewisburg will celebrate Christmas in July this Saturday from 11 a.m. to 5 p.m. with businesses offering sidewalk sales and seasonal specials, along with a Hide the Nutcracker scavenger hunt. Families can enjoy a free showing of Rudolph and Frosty's Christmas in July at 2 p.m. at the Campus Theater. The celebration wraps up with a Victorian fairy garden party at 7:30 p.m. on the Green Space Center lawn. And checking WBZD Sports, Major League Baseball Draft League from yesterday, Williamsport Cross Cutters over the State College Spikes 13-7. The Cutters will stay home for Game 2 against the Spikes tonight. That's a 6:35 p.m. first pitch. Valley
3: 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It's warmer this morning and more humid ahead of the storms that move through later this afternoon after that nearly perfect day yesterday. Highs today getting to near 80, some showers around this morning, then the cold front brings that line of storms later this afternoon and evening. Those end tonight, lows will drop to near 66 overnight. Then tomorrow, clouds and a few lingering showers in the morning will give way to increasing sun, decreasing humidity, and it will be sunny and dry through the rest of the week.
0: Allie, thank you so much. 7:40, cloudy and 70 once again. If you normally travel a four-mile drive, between Northway Road and Warrensville Road, there's a section of that closed this morning. There is a 2-alarm structure fire in the 2000 block of 4 Mile Drive. I'm sure they probably have a detour set up by now, which would be Richards Avenue and Sycamore Drive, 4 Mile Drive, the 2000 block, a confirmed working 2-alarm structure fire. Avoid the area if you can.
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Think your hometown signature food is untouchable? Well, somebody just made a list of America's most overrated regional dishes. And let's just say, some states are going to take this personally. We'll see if your favorites made the list coming up next.

0: 93.3 at 7:50. Steer clear a four-mile drive between Northway Road and Sycamore. A two-alarm structure fire in the 2,000 block of four-mile drive has that closed off. I'm sure they do have a detour set up, but it's going to be slow going if you're traveling on 4 Mile Drive this morning. Again, that would be between Northway Road and Sycamore Drive. So, people get really protective about their hometown food. Mention Philly cheesesteaks, Chicago deep dish, Texas barbecue, and you're one bad opinion away from starting an interstate feud. Well, the website Cheapism just released a list of what they call America's most overrated regional foods, and they did not hold back. Some of these dishes catching heat, well, Chicago deep dish pizza, because they say it's more casserole than pizza. I've never had a true Chicago deep dish pizza, so I can't say. Philly cheesesteaks got dinged for being greasy. Kansas City barbecue made the list, along with lobster rolls, Cincinnati chili, and even New York bagels. Yes, they went there, New York bagels. Now, before you start throwing soft pretzels or crab cakes at the radio, remember, overrated doesn't mean that it's bad. It just means the hype might be bigger than the bite. Does that make any sense? So here's the question. What's the most overrated regional food you've ever tried? And while you're thinking about it, can we all agree that nobody's allowed to insult Pennsylvania Dutch pot pie? Just not allowed. It's not permitted. Some lines just shouldn't be crossed. 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Cloudy today, showers and thunderstorms, can't rule them out, 79 for a high. Shower or thunderstorm tonight, otherwise cloudy, 66 for a low. Tomorrow, some sunshine with a shower in spots, an afternoon high, 79. Right now, we're at 71.
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are the 80s and classic hits, 93.3 and a Jake's Fast Fact. Forget the gym. If you've ever played tug of war, you've already been in a full body battle. Here's something you might not know. Tug of war was actually an official Olympic event from 1900 to 1920. Teams of eight would dig in and battle it out for gold, and Great Britain dominated the sport for five medals. The game itself goes back thousands of years, with ancient versions played in Egypt, China, and Greece. So the next time somebody says tug of war is just a picnic game, well, you can tell them that it was once an Olympic sport, and probably the only event where getting dragged through the mud was part of the strategy. Happy National Tug of War Tournament Day.

0: Classic Hits 93.3, 8 minutes after 8 o'clock, 71, we'll say partly cloudy. We will see showers and thunderstorms bubble up here through the day, so keep an umbrella handy, a high 79. Once again, a two-alarm structure fire in the 2200 block of 4 Mile Drive. It's got traffic all snarled up on 4 Mile this morning, Freddie.
1: People are coming in like, what's going on down there?
0: Yeah, so to put that into perspective, if you are normally driving on 4 Mile Drive, it's between Richards Avenue and Sycamore Drive. So I suspect, I can't confirm, but I suspect they probably have a detour at Richards Avenue and out to around Sycamore Drive. But if you can avoid it from Northway Road,
1: right,
0: which is right outside of our studios here, if you can avoid getting onto 4 Mile Drive at Northway Road or Sycamore Road, that's probably best because there are a lot of fire trucks on the scene this morning.
1: Where are people trying to go if you're going that direction, like down Warrensville Road?
0: If you're traveling, east on 4 Mile past Northway, you're heading towards Warrensville Road.
1: Okay.
0: So, best to find an alternate route because, there are a lot of fire trucks. Loyal Sox on scene, the city of Williamsport, Montoursville. I believe Hepburnville is on scene. Old Lake Cumming Township is on scene. South Williamsport is on scene. So a lot of fire units on 4 Mile Drive. And, that's a narrow stretch of road.
1: Sure is.
0: So they got to park the trucks there. So avoid that section this morning if you can. And what do you got coming up for us in news?
1: Well, the attorney for a murder suspect in Sunbury is seeking body cam footage from state police for an upcoming trial, and a mobile education exhibit about wreaths across America is in Jersey Shore today. We'll check that, plus WBZD sports coming up after Fox News.
2: Fox News, I'm CJ Papa. Another night of U.S. military bombardment inside Iran. CENTCOM releasing the sound of missiles on the way toward Iran.
3: This was the 10th consecutive night of strikes aimed at degrading Iran's ability to threaten vessels in the Strait of Hormuz. Early this morning, Iran attacked another tanker off the coast of Oman, forcing the crew to evacuate the vessel, according to maritime tracking groups.
2: Fox's Trey Yinks in Tel Aviv. The dignified transfer of the U.S. service members killed in Jordan that was supposed to take place today has been rescheduled for a later day. Voters head to the polls later this morning in Arizona, which is the only state in the U.S. holding statewide primary elections in July. Voters will choose candidates to run for governor and two House seats. 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
1: I'm Freddie Hammer with this 93.3 WBZD news update. The defense attorney for accused murderer Denari Springs is seeking additional evidence ahead of his trial, including state police body cam footage and personnel files of the arresting Sunbury officer. Springs is accused of fatally shooting Davion Creel outside the Northumberland County Courthouse in August of 2024. His attorney also wants prosecutors barred from presenting evidence linking Springs to an alleged gang feud. The judge will review the written arguments before ruling. Authorities in Bradford County are searching for an Athens man wanted in connection with the alleged sexual assault of a woman earlier this month. Police say 31-year-old Larry Michael Chilson Jr. is charged with indecent assault and harassment and is also wanted for violating bail in a separate case involving two other women. Anyone with information about his whereabouts should contact the Bradford County Sheriff's Department or Athens Township Police. PA Career Link, Lycoming County, is closed this week while moving to a new downtown Williamsport location. The office is relocating to the third floor of the Horizon Federal Credit Union building at 330 Pine Street, directly across from its current site. Career Link is expected to reopen Tuesday, July 28th, with move updates available on Facebook at PA Career Link Lycoming. A ribbon cutting is also planned for September 3rd. And Wreaths Across America's mobile education exhibit will be making stops across our area throughout this week. The free traveling exhibit shares stories of fallen service members, honors veterans, and teaches visitors about the cost of freedom. It will be at the Gamble Farm Inn in Jersey Shore today from 2 to 8 p.m., then at 515 Legion Road in Muncie tomorrow from 1 to 7. Additional stops are planned through July 28th. More information is available at wreathsacrossamerica.org. 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Major League Baseball tonight, the Phillies play the Dodgers 6:40 p.m. on TBS. 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
4: weather. Hi, I'm StormTracker 16 meteorologist Allie Gallo with your WBZD Valley Weather Update. It's warmer this morning and more humid ahead of the storms that move through later this afternoon. After that nearly perfect day yesterday, Highs today getting to near 80. Some showers around this morning. Then the cold front brings that line of storms later this afternoon and evening. Those end tonight. Lows will drop to near 66 overnight. Then tomorrow, clouds and a few lingering showers in the morning will give way to increasing sun, decreasing humidity, and it will be sunny and dry through the rest of the week.
0: Allie, thank you. 813, 71 under partly cloudy skies. Coming up in the entertainment update, Marvel just dropped the first trailer for Avengers Doomsday, and Robert Downey Jr. is back in the MCU, but not as Iron Man. Plus, one country superstar ties Whitney Houston and Mariah Carey with a chart record. Scrubs shakes up its cast, and we say goodbye to a TV legend who helped launch Johnny Carson and David Letterman's careers. It's coming up with the entertainment update at 8:25.
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0: 833, 24 minutes after 8 o'clock on this Tuesday. We've got cloudy skies and 72. 4 mile drive, still a snarl this morning due to that structure fire in the 2200 block. So avoid 4 mile drive if you can this morning. Emergency crews have been working on the scene now for about an hour. A number of local area fire departments are there. It went to a 2-alarm fire. Again, the 2200 block, a 4 mile drive. So if you can avoid it between, let's say, Northway Road and Sycamore Road, that would probably be the best situation. Just stay out of the area.
1: Lights, cameras, action!
0: Marvel fans finally got what they've been waiting for. Disney has released the first official trailer for Avengers Doomsday, hitting theaters on December 18th. Robert Downey Jr. is making his long-awaited return to the Marvel Universe, but this time he's trading in the Iron Man suit, I should say, for the mask of the infamous Dr. Doom. The Russo brothers are back in the director's chair for the first time since Avengers Endgame, and the trailer even features a surprise return from Chris Evans. In music, country star Ella Langley continues making history. Her smash hit Choosin' Texas has now spent 14 weeks at number one on the Billboard Hot 100, tying the all-time record for a female artist without a male collaborator, a record that was previously held by Whitney Houston and Mariah Carey. Those are some big shoes to fill. On TV, the upcoming Scrubs revival is making a few cast changes. Ava Bunn has been promoted to a series regular, while ex-Mayo and Joel Kim Booster won't be returning full-time. Fan favorites Zach Braff, Donald Faison, Sarah Chalk, John C. McGinley, Judy Reyes, and Neil Flynn are all back. And finally, television has lost a legend. Peter Lassily, the producer who helped guide the careers of Johnny Carson, David Letterman, and Craig Ferguson, has passed away at the age of 93. He was widely known as the host whisperer and leaves behind an incredible legacy in late night television. And that's your entertainment update for Tuesday, July 21st.
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0: Classic Hits, 93.3, 8:35, partly cloudy and 72. Emergency crews still on the scene of that structure fire in the 2200 block of 4 Mile Drive. So going to be slow going if you are traveling in that direction this morning, whether you are traveling from Northway Road to Warrensville Road or Warrensville Road to Northway Road. It's certainly going to be slow going. There is a detour in place as many fire units are on the scene. We've got local news and sports with Freddie Hammer coming up, brought to you by our friends at the Senate Grill, 301 Grove Street in Williamsport, your neighborhood spot for great food and weekly homestyle specials. And tonight, it's their TV dinner special. Tuesday's TV dinner special, open face roast beef with mashed potatoes and corn and a cookie for $11.99.
1: The votes are in and it's unanimous. The Senate rules. 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
2: 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A plea deal for a Mifflinburg man accused of sexually assaulting a 10-year-old girl has been put on hold after prosecutors said the victim rejected the original offer. Union County District Attorney Brian Karstetter told a judge on Friday that more time is needed to negotiate a new agreement for 54-year-old Robert Coleman, who faces felony corruption of minors and indecent assault charges. According to the Daily Item, police say the girl reported the abuse last November, and a later interview detailed repeated inappropriate contact over several months. Coleman remains in Union County Jail on $100,000 cash bail as the case continues. A Williamsport man is jailed on $75,000 bail after state police say he stole a motorcycle in Union County and spray-painted it black. 35-year-old Daniel Moss was allegedly captured on surveillance riding the stolen motorcycle in New Columbia. Police say they found the bike, a can of spray paint, and black paint on Moss's hands, clothing, and shoes. A preliminary hearing is scheduled for July 28th. Cleanup and power restoration continues this week after severe storms spawned at least 4 tornadoes across Pennsylvania on Saturday. The National Weather Service confirmed tornadoes in Clarion, Jefferson, Westmoreland, and Clearfield counties, including an EF1 with winds reaching 110 miles per hour. More than 3,000 PPL customers were without power Sunday night. Additional severe storms are possible today. And downtown Lewisburg will celebrate Christmas in July this Saturday from 11 a.m. to 5 p.m. Businesses will offer sidewalk sales and seasonal specials along with a Hide the Nutcracker scavenger hunt. Families can enjoy a free showing of Rudolph and Frosty's Christmas in July at 2 p.m. at the Campus Theater. And the celebration wraps up with a Victorian Fairy Garden Party at 7:30 p.m. on the Green Space Center lawn. And checking WBZD Sports, PA District 12 Little League Bullskin capturing the 8-10 state softball championship with an 8-3 win over Mid Valley and South Williamsport. The Loyal Sock Majors play tonight against Milton. That's the Section 3 championship, and they play at 5:30 in Berwick. Valley
3: 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Hi, I'm Storm Tracker 16 meteorologist Allie Gallo with your WBZD Valley Weather Update. It's warmer this morning and more humid ahead of the storms that move through later this afternoon after that nearly perfect day yesterday. Highs today getting to near 80, some showers around this morning, then the cold front brings that line of storms later this afternoon and evening. Those end tonight. Lows will drop to near 66 overnight. Then tomorrow, clouds and a few lingering showers in the morning will give way to increasing sun, decreasing humidity, and it will be sunny and dry through the rest of the week.
0: Allie, thank you. 8:38, partly cloudy and 72. Looking for a great way to spend a summer evening? 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Going to be filled with live music from Long Story Short, local vendors, delicious food, shopping, and fun for the whole family. 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So don't miss 4th Friday, happening this Friday, 6 until 9 in downtown Muncie. 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

0: 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Classic hits, 93.3, cloudy today, showers and thunderstorms into the afternoon, a high 79. We've got 72 now. Fire unit still on the scene of that two-alarm structure fire in the 2200 block of 4 Mile Drive. That would be between Northway Road and Sycamore Drive, so avoid that area this morning if you can. Time for birthdays. We've got dancer from Dancing with the Stars, Chelsea Hightower, celebrating 37 today. Actor Rory Culkin was in Scream 4, You Can Count on Me, Signs, and yes, he is the brother of Macaulay Culkin, 37 today. Actress Juno Temple from The Three Musketeers. Let's see what else. Year One, Greenberg, 37 today for her. Actor Josh Hartnett from Pearl Harbor, Black Hawk Down, Hollywood Homicide, The Black Dahlia, 48 today. Actor Justin Bartha from the National Treasure movies and also the Hangover movies. He's 48 today. Singer and son of Bob Marley, Damian Marley, is celebrating 48. Model and actress Allie Landry is 53 today. Actor, comedian, Saturday Night Live, A League of Their Own, News Radio, The Stepford Wives, John Lovitz is 69 today, a funny guy. Cat Stevens, folk singer, songwriter. He now goes by his Muslim name, Yusuf Islam. He's 78 today. And Doonesbury cartoonist Gary Trudeau, celebrating 78. In the Susquehanna Valley, we've got a celebrity by the name of Harlan Pitco Jr. of Hughesville, turning 86 today. Happy birthday, Harlan. Have a great day.
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0: 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They'll also enjoy face painting, and you just never know when the Minions might make an appearance. While you're there, Mom and Dad, grab a fresh cup of coffee from the Cracked Bean Coffee Bar. 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
6: Hi, I'm Storm Tracker 16 meteorologist Allie Gallo with your WBZD Valley Weather Update. It's warmer this morning and more humid ahead of the storms that move through later this afternoon after that nearly perfect day yesterday. Highs today get

Into near 80, some showers around this morning. Then the cold front brings that line of storms later this afternoon and evening. Those end tonight. Lows will drop to near 66 overnight. Then tomorrow, clouds and a few lingering showers in the morning will give way to increasing sun, decreasing humidity, and it will be sunny and dry through the rest of the week.

Classic Hits 93.3. And coming up, I think we've officially reached the point where food scientists are, well, just daring us to try stuff. Buffalo Wild Wings, they've taken Pop Rocks and mixed them with ranch, and they somehow expect us to sprinkle that on our wings. Is it culinary genius, or have we completely lost the plot here? We'll find out in about 7 minutes.

0: Number one for Classic Hits, 93.3. And listen, I think Buffalo Wild Wings has officially run out of normal ideas because they have created Poppin' Ranch. Yes, basically Pop Rocks flavored like ranch dressing. For 99 cents, you can get a packet of ranch-flavored popping candy to sprinkle on your wings, your sliders, even cauliflower bites. So while you're eating, your mouth sounds like someone lit a string of firecrackers. A reviewer says it's actually pretty good. Creamy ranch flavor with that familiar Pop Rocks crackle, and somehow it works. Listen, I grew up being told not to mix weird stuff with my food, although as a kid, we did do that. 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Now, I loved Pop Rocks as a kid. Will I love this? I don't know. It's available now at participating restaurants. Honestly, I'm equal parts curious and slightly concerned for my taste buds.
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0: 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Time for me to get out of here. Kelly E. coming up next. She's got my three songs on the way for you, plus real news or fake news. Also, another opportunity to qualify in the Make a Splash giveaway with Man-Made Pools. So be listening for that cue to call. I want to thank you so much for making the Jake Michaels Morning Show a part of your day. Always a pleasure having the opportunity to hang out with you for a couple of hours. Enjoy your day, and I'll be back in with you bright and early tomorrow morning, anytime after 5 a.m.
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93.3 WBZD. Good morning. How you doing today, huh? It's National Junk Food Day. I knew there was a reason why I woke up today. National Junk Food Day. All right. Let's celebrate. Here's a minute.

0: Austin, more than a feeling on 93.3 WBZD. So how you doing today? I am so sore. I'm so every time I tell somebody I'm sore, they're like, oh, were you working out? I should just say yes, but I don't. I was gardening. That's what I was doing. That is kind of a workout, though. Man, it's no joke. My glutes hurt. My legs hurt. My arms hurt. Next year, I'm going to just put kerosene on the grass and, you know, set it on fire. So I don't have to worry about any weeding. Weeding's just a killer, and we're getting more rain tonight. So you know what that means? More weeds. I'm not complaining. Okay, I kind of am. But anyways, I'm happy to be here with you today. Love spending time with you. And I know a lot of you experiencing the same thing with the weeds, but who cares? These cooler temps, what? Loving this low humidity and cooler temps. Coming up today, my three songs around 11:25. Hang out and see if you can figure out the common theme today. I'm giving out those ride tickets to Knoebels. $40 in ride tickets to Knoebels. It really, really is speaking to me and telling me, Kelly, you need to go to Knoebels because I haven't been there forever. So who knows, that could happen. We also have real news, fake news today around 1:37. More tickets to Knoebels plus flowers to Janice for the right answer for real news, fake news. And Kelly's Cafe, I am serving up your request noon to one. 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You can get your requests in that way, too. We're going to tell you more about your weather. We got your forecast on the way.
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12: Hi, I'm StormTracker 16 meteorologist Allie Gallo with your WBZD Valley Weather Update. It's warmer this morning and more humid ahead of the storms that move through later this afternoon after that nearly perfect day yesterday. Highs today getting to near 80, some showers around this morning, then the cold front brings that line of storms later this afternoon and evening. Those end tonight. Lows will drop to near 66 overnight. Then tomorrow, clouds and a few lingering showers in the morning will give way to increasing sun, decreasing humidity, and it will be sunny and dry through the rest of the week.

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0: Chicago, 25 or 6 to 4 on WBZD. So, local baseball, some things happening. We got the Bulls getting, they captured the A-10 state softball championship with an 8-3 win over Mid Valley in South Williamsport. So congratulations to them. That's PA District 12 Little League. Also, Loyal Sock Majors, they are going against Milton tonight. The Section 3 championship, 5:30 in Berwick. And, we'll see how that, pans out there with the expected rainstorms and whatnot. But we are definitely in the baseball frame of mind around here. Of course, it originated here. And, you just get that feeling, that vibe this time of year. You got the Little League World Series that kicks off August 19th, runs through the 30th. Excited about that as we welcome the world here. And we do it in a big way with the Grand Slam Parade. It kicks off the Little League World Series. It's scheduled for Tuesday, August 18th in downtown Williamsport. Up ahead, we got music from Madonna.
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2: 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Come out this Saturday from 9 till noon. 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

0: This has been a test of the emergency alert system originating from WBZD, Muncie, Pennsylvania. The broadcasters and cable operators of your area, in voluntary cooperation with the Federal Communications Commission and other agencies, have developed this system to keep you informed in the event of an emergency. WBZD serves Muncie and the communities of the Susquehanna Valley. If this had been an actual emergency, you would have been given emergency information or instructions. This concludes this test of the emergency alert system.
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0: 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I just had a Tootsie Pop. Is that junk food? Yeah. Sugar. It's not good for you, is it? I'll tell you what else I had. Freddie Hammer made these delicious, like, peach crumb bars. I don't know what they, I mean, I don't eat peach stuff a whole lot, but I got to tell you, those things were banging. They were delicious. So she's going to give me the recipe. But yeah, I love when people bring in stuff, bring in food, because I have issues. I'm food driven. Speaking of good food, Montour DeLong Community Fair kicks off on the 27th and it runs through August 1st. And I have free meal vouchers and they do have delicious food. You can check them out on Facebook, I believe. But I have two free meal vouchers and I'll be giving those away. So if you like to eat like I do, keep it tuned and maybe you can score them. Coming up after, well, coming up next hour around 11:25, we got my three songs. Hang out and see if you can figure out the common theme.
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could you? How could you forget me? It's Glass Tiger on 93.3 WBZD. So I have a question for you. What screams, I'm an adult that still hasn't grown up? So what do you do maybe now that screams you're an adult, you just haven't grown up? Oh, man, I can think of a list. I always say I'm not grown up ever. But some of these things on this list drive me crazy. We'll talk about it, though. Coming up in a few, right before my three songs, Don Henley right now, The Boys of Summer.

0: Def Leppard, Pour Some Sugar on Me on WBZD. Why not? It's National Junk Food Day, right? Yeah. So we got to celebrate. All right. So I'm an adult that still hasn't grown up. What screams I'm an adult that still hasn't grown up? So here are some of the answers they asked people. Somebody said, bringing a parent to a job interview. It depends how old you are. I mean, come on. I mean, if you're like 16, 17, no, you probably still shouldn't do it. Okay. Entitlement made the list. Yes, I agree. Listening to music publicly without headphones. Why? Why are people doing that? Put some earbuds in. And this one, taking FaceTime calls in public while in a store. I'm telling you, that is like my number one. I cannot stand when people are talking on their, you know, even their speakerphone, not even just FaceTime. Nobody wants to hear your conversation unless you're going to include me. I got to know what the other person is saying and what's going on. Tell me the whole thing. And, you know, I want to be a part of the conversation then. So there you go. Some things that scream you're an adult, but you still haven't grown up. I know. I don't want to grow up either, but maybe we should think about it. We have my three songs coming up. Your weather's in there for you, too.
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11: 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Hi, I'm Storm Tracker 16 meteorologist Allie Gallo with your WBZD Valley Weather Update. It's warmer this morning and more humid ahead of the storms that move through later this afternoon after that nearly perfect day yesterday. Highs today getting to near 80, some showers around this morning, then the cold front brings that line of storms later this afternoon and evening. Those end tonight. Lows will drop to near 66 overnight. Then tomorrow, clouds and a few lingering showers in the morning will give way to increasing sun, decreasing humidity, and it will be sunny and dry through the rest of the week.
0: 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Thank you. Cloudy and 78 right now at 1129.
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0: And it's time for my three songs. Three songs with a common theme. That's what you're going to get. And you got to figure out what connects them. Literally could be anything. It could be in the lyrics, the title, the artist. So once you think you know what it is, you got to be caller five after the third song plays. You get it right, you're going to win that WBZD prize pack. That's Utz Brand snacks, Pepsi products, and also $40 in ride tickets to Knoebels Grove. It's a nice prize pack. And that's what you're going to win for the right answer. Plus, we get you registered for that gift card to the Watson Inn in Watsontown. So, see if you can figure it out today. It's my three songs.

0: Did you pick up on the common theme? You know what it is? Call me up, take a guess, 327-9331 or 1-888-468-4933. Got to be caller 5 to get that common theme right. I'm going to hook you up with that WBZD prize pack. I'll also get you registered for the gift card of the Watson Inn in Watsontown. But you got to get that answer right, and you got to be caller 5. Good luck.
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0: 93.3, you are caller 5. Do you know the common theme?
1: Junk food.
0: Junk food, yes. All right, who am I talking to?
1: Angela Hill.
0: Angela, what is your favorite junk food?
1: It's changed. It's not the same quality. Cheesecake.
0: Oh, cheesecake. Ooh, yes. All right. Well, yeah, New Edition Candy Girl, of course, candy. Jack and Diane from John Cougar Mellon Camp talked about chili dogs. And then, of course, I want to be Rich Calloway talked about cake and pie. So congratulations. We're going to hook up with that prize pack, and it does have some junk food in there for you. And we'll get you registered for that gift card that Watson in, too, okay?
1: All right.
0: Where are you calling from, Angela?
1: Montgomery.
0: All right, well, good for her. She's the winner of my 3 songs. We do it weekdays around 11:25. Coming up here in about 10 minutes, we're doing your requests. We're serving them up for Kelly's Cafe. So let me know what you want to hear, 327-9331. 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You can get your requests in that way, too. And we have national news coming up, Fox News. We also have local news with Freddie Hammer on the way.
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Every once in a while, you just need help. You know, you need a good hug. 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What do you say? 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Okay. 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That's enough of that. It's Kelly's Cafe. 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
1: Hi, Kelly. Can you please play Turn the Page by Bob Seger?
0: I can do that for you. Who are you? Where are you calling from?
1: Kathy from Williamsport, and thank you so much. Well,

0: So, you know, it's National Junk Food Day. It's a good thing, too, because you know one thing you never get from junk food, you know, cyclospora, that little thing going around that causes, ugh, I can't even imagine how miserable that must be. So, yeah, make sure you're washing your vegetables and your fruits really well, or, hey, just eat junk food for a while.
1: Well, hello, boys and girls. Why, it seems like only yesterday we were saying farewell to old friends like COVID and the rat virus. But dry those tears, because science has given us an adorable new microscopic companion to talk about. Meet Cyclospora. You might not be able to spell his name or even pronounce it, but by the end of this particular news cycle, you'll hear it at least 17 trillion times. Now, you might be asking yourself where Cyclospora comes from, but the real question is where it goes. And thus the reason all Taco Bells come fully equipped with public restrooms. Suffice to say that when your lettuce has a special visitor, there's a good chance it's Cyclospora. And what an explosive little parasite he is. In fact, if Cyclospora had a resume, being the world's worst house guest would probably be listed under special skills. He actually spends most of his time lounging on fresh fruits and vegetables that your mommy forgot to wash. But fortunately, health experts are quite good at tracking little troublemakers like Cyclospora. And it won't be long before the news gets bored with him and moves on to another crisis entirely. So remember, kids, someday you'll grow up and your grandchildren may ask, where were you when you first met Cyclospora? And that's when you'll smile and proudly proclaim, I was just trying to slam down a Crunchwrap Supreme. Join us next week, when we'll meet another fascinating microorganism you've somehow never heard of. Bye for now.
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14: Valley Weather. Looking at a high of 82 today, there will be the chance of some scattered showers and storms as we head into the afternoon and evening hours. So be weather aware. Some of these storms could become severe with some gusty winds and the potential for some flooding in areas with poor drainage. Overnight, the showers taper off. High pressure begins to build in here. We'll be looking at temperatures in the mid-60s Wednesday morning. Wednesday, after some morning clouds and fog, will give way to sunshine in the afternoon. High of 82. Then, Williamsport, you have a stretch of gorgeous weather. Thursday, Friday, Saturday, heading into Sunday. Lots of sunshine. Temps in the mid-80s.
0: That is exciting, yeah. Right now, we have cloudy skies, 78 degrees at 1230. WB.

0: good news that Kurt brought us there with the weather forecast. Going to be a beautiful weekend in the Susquehanna Valley. How exciting. I will be out broadcasting live Saturday at AAA North Penn for their open house from 9 till noon. Something for everyone there. They're going to have raffles and giveaways, including Dairy Queen ice cream coupons. 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Touch a Truck, where the kids can check out the AAA battery van, a tow truck, even fire trucks. 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I love those guys. They're going to be roaming around, and you can grab a cup of coffee from the Cracked Bean Coffee Bar. 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

0: Jeezy D, congratulations. You're caller 9. Who are you?
1: Yes. Hi, Elizabeth Young.
0: All right, Elizabeth. You just got yourself a 12-pack of Kona Big Wave beer. And I'm going to put you in there for that drawing for that pool package from Man Made Pools. And we're doing that drawing on Monday, August 10th. So congratulations. Good luck to you. Where are you calling from?
1: Great. Thanks. Williamsport.
0: All right, well, good for Elizabeth. 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

if we could forever be young. Wouldn't that be nice, huh? We can act it, though. I'm pretty immature. Growing up's overrated. Real news, fake news coming up around 1:37. Stay tuned. See if you can see if I'm telling the truth or not. Win flowers to Janet's and some rise at Knoebels Grove.

0: I feel like that song should play like every morning when I flip my blankets off of me and wake up and sit up in bed. Here I go again. Right? Good song to start the day off with, Whitesnake. So don't forget, you got a chance to win green fees for Ford or White Deer Golf Complex and also a case of Mick Ultra. It is Fairway Friday's giveaway. Be listening to me from 10 till 3 o'clock. I'm going to give you your Mick Ultra White Deer Golf Tea Time. 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Of course, you got to be 21 and you can win once. 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So I'll be listening for your chance to win the green fees and the beer on Fridays. Coming up in a little bit, real news, fake news, your chance to win flowers from Janet's Floral, and also some ride tickets to Knoebels Grove. 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That's coming up. We also have your weather on the way.
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2: 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I'll explain. 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
3: Looking at a high of 82 today, there will be the chance of some scattered showers and storms as we head into the afternoon and evening hours. So be weather aware. Some of these storms could become severe with some gusty winds and the potential for some flooding in areas with poor drainage. Overnight, the showers taper off. High pressure begins to build in here. We'll be looking at temperatures in the mid-60s Wednesday morning. Wednesday, after some morning clouds and fog, will give way to sunshine in the afternoon, high of 82. Then, Williamsport, you have a stretch of gorgeous weather. Thursday, Friday, Saturday, heading into Sunday. Lots of sunshine. Temps in the mid-80s.
4: Yes, perfect weather for that broadcast Saturday at AAA North Penn. Right now, we're looking at some light rain in the Susquehanna Valley. 77 degrees at 127. W.

Grace Williams, let's say for the boy on 93.3 WBZD. Well, good news for all you pumpkin lovers. I know it's only July, but pumpkin spice trash bags are back. The scent is baked into the bag. That's crazy. And it's meant to mask, you know, stinky smells, garbage smells. And some people love them. Others say the scent fades. So there you go. I'm going to get some for Jake. He loves pumpkin spice. Pumpkin spice trash bags. Mm-hmm. There's Red Hot Chili Peppers. So-

0: It's time for Real News or Fake News with Kelly E.
1: All right. So the World Cup halftime show, a lot of people still talking about. 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
1: 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Do you think that's real or fake?
13: I'm going to say real.
1: It is real, yes. I mean, why was she, Madonna, in a new toilet seat?
13: That's an odd one. I don't know.
1: Because she looks like, you know, she's been in some places. You know what I'm saying?
13: This is true.
1: Who am I talking to?
13: This is Zach from Old Lycoming.
1: All right, Zach. Well, you picked up those flowers from Janet's and those ride tickets from Knoebels Grove. Thanks so much for playing along, Zach. Just hang on so I can get your information.
13: All right, thank you.

0: WBZD, taking a look at our event calendar, man. There's a lot of stuff happening this weekend. If you're looking for a delicious way to spend a summer afternoon, the Balls Mills Ice Cream Festival is happening Saturday. It's from 4 until 7 at the Balls Mills United Methodist Church. They're located at the corner of Blooming Grove Road and Route 973. 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And, of course, that ice cream they're famous for. They're going to have it under a tent, and it is going to happen rain or shine. Stonestown, American Legion, they're inviting the community to an evening of live bluegrass bluegrass music. There we go. That's also happening Saturday, 7 to 1 o'clock, and that's happening. 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

0: 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There she is, the diva, Madonna, like a prayer. And, man, making those demands at the World Cup halftime show for white flowers, fresh-cut white flowers, and a new toilet seat. I mean, if there's one thing I could have, it would be, yeah, you know, a new toilet seat. Why not? So congratulations to our Lycoming County Fair prize pack winner, Melissa Hazel of Williamsport. She won that prize pack. A lot of stuff packed into there. Fairs rolling on, though. Fair season just getting underway. And the Montour de Long Fair, that kicks off on Sunday, I believe. But it runs it through August the 1st. And I have a free meal voucher. I have two free meal vouchers. They have delicious meals there nightly at the Montour de Long Fair. If you would like the vouchers, call me up right now, 570-327-9331 or 1-888-468-4933, and I will give them the caller four.
1: 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Every qualifier instantly wins a 12-pack of Kona Big Wave beer. Kona Big Wave is an American blonde golden ale with tropical fruit notes. It's liquid aloha in every sip. You must be 21 years of age or older to register. The grand prize winner will be drawn Monday, August 10th, 2026. Man-Made Pools, 466 East 3rd Street in Williamsport. 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
1: 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Whether you're planning a getaway or just a fun day out, AAA North Penn has something for everyone. 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Come out this Saturday from 9 till noon. AAA North Penn, 1 East 6th Street in South Williamsport. It's going on all week. 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
5: Looking at a high of 82 today, there will be the chance of some scattered showers and storms as we head into the afternoon and evening hours. So be weather aware. Some of these storms could become severe with some gusty winds and the potential for some flooding in areas with poor drainage. Overnight, the showers taper off. High pressure begins to build in here. We'll be looking at temperatures in the mid-60s Wednesday morning. Wednesday, after some morning clouds and fog, will give way to sunshine in the afternoon, high of 82. Then, Williamsport, you have a stretch of gorgeous weather. Thursday, Friday, Saturday, heading into Sunday. Lots of sunshine. Temps in the mid-80s.
6: All right, thanks, Kerr. Right now we have clouded skies and 74 degrees at 238.

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0: All right, Brian, you got yourself two free meal vouchers to the Montours Along Community Fair. Congratulations. 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

0: right, for Finding on 93.3 WBZD. And that's going to do for me. It's going to wrap things up for me. And, you know, time for me to get out of here. Thanks so much for spending time with me today and hanging out with me. And we'll do it again tomorrow. Sean Carey's up next. He has some great tunes to get you through the rest of your afternoon and to get you home from work today. So don't go anywhere. And make sure you start your day off tomorrow morning with the Jake Michaels Morning Show. Jake will get you up and keep you entertained while you're getting ready for work, headed to work, headed out the door to work. And he'll make sure you get there on time, too. And Freddie Hammer will be here. She'll get you up to date on news. I'll be back to hang out at any time tomorrow morning after 10 a.m. Until then, have a great rest of your day.
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9: Valley weather. Looking at a high of 82 today, there will be the chance of some scattered showers and storms as we head into the afternoon and evening hours. So be weather aware. Some of these storms could become severe with some gusty winds and the potential for some flooding in areas with poor drainage. Overnight, the showers taper off. High pressure begins to build in here. We'll be looking at temperatures in the mid-60s Wednesday morning. Wednesday, after some morning clouds and fog, will give way to sunshine in the afternoon. High of 82. Then, Williamsport, you have a stretch of gorgeous weather. Thursday, Friday, Saturday, heading into Sunday. Lots of sunshine. Temps in the mid-80s.
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0: 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One of the sweetest events of the summer takes place this Saturday, so don't miss the Rocktown Nipanos Valley Lions Club's big event. Their ice cream social Saturday from 5 until 7:30 on the grounds of the Nipanos Bible Fellowship Church. 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
6: Weather. Looking at a high of 82 today, there will be the chance of some scattered showers and storms as we head into the afternoon and evening hours. So be weather aware. Some of these storms could become severe with some gusty winds and the potential for some flooding in areas with poor drainage. Overnight, the showers taper off. High pressure begins to build in here, and we'll be looking at temperatures in the mid-60s Wednesday morning. Wednesday, after some morning clouds and fog, will give way to sunshine in the afternoon. High of 82. Then, Williamsport, you have a stretch of gorgeous weather.

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7: weather. Looking at a high of 82 today, there will be the chance of some scattered showers and storms as we head into the afternoon and evening hours. So be weather aware. Some of these storms could become severe with some gusty winds and the potential for some flooding in areas with poor drainage. Overnight, the showers taper off. High pressure begins to build in here, and we'll be looking at temperatures in the mid-60s Wednesday morning. Wednesday, after some morning clouds and fog, will give way to sunshine in the afternoon, high of 82. Then, Williamsport, you have a stretch of gorgeous weather. Thursday, Friday, Saturday, heading into Sunday. Lots of sunshine, temps in the mid-80s. Shall we?

93.3 WBZD. For years, there have been Super Bowl halftime shows. Well, history was made a couple of days ago during the World Cup final between Argentina and Spain. 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

0: Only the greatest hits, 93.3 WBZD, a great meaningful local cause this weekend, the fourth annual Haley Bilby Poker Ride. That is on Sunday. 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Non-riders also welcome, too. 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

0: Classic hits that make you feel good. 93.3 WBZD, and it's truly a feel-good event every single summer. And so big, it's one of the great highlights of the entire year. Our annual Grand Slam Parade in Williamsport. And the step-off time this year is 5 p.m. on Tuesday, August the 18th. It'll be our first opportunity to give a nice, warm welcome to all 20 ball clubs that'll be competing and taking part in this year's Little League Baseball World Series. And, of course, opening day will be the following day on Wednesday, August the 19th. Getting closer, less than a month away. 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

0: 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Making his way in here, Teddy B, Ted Bennett with more nonstop great hits, the Tuesday night edition. So enjoy your time with Theodore Benedetto, and we'll take another swing at it tomorrow after 3 after Kelly.
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Well, there was Caribbean Queen. Originally, it was titled European Queen. Billy Ocean.

0: 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Dean Steve Miller. That is The Joker, title track from the same name. And you know, you can catch Rebound with Gary Bryan this Sunday night from 8 till midnight. 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
2: Tomorrow morning, let's get over that work week, come together. 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
2: Weather. Your AccuWeather forecast. Tonight, expect a strong thunderstorm early on, followed by mostly cloudy skies and high humidity. These storms have the potential to bring heavy rain, leading to possible flooding, hail, strong winds, and even an isolated tornado. The temperature will drop to 68 degrees. Tomorrow will bring a mix of sun and clouds with a chance of scattered showers. The high will reach 81 degrees. Tomorrow night, skies will clear up with cooler temperatures as it drops to a low of 54. Looking ahead to Thursday, anticipate sunny skies throughout the day with a high of 81 degrees. For AccuWeather, I'm meteorologist Jason Caterina.

0: yeah. 93.3 WBZD, Cindy Lauper, and all through the night. Well, hey, get ready for a little holiday cheer, he said, in the middle of summer. The community is invited to attend the Christmas in July parade coming up this Saturday, 7 o'clock in Hughesville. Bring the family, grab your lawn chairs, enjoy a festive evening filled with creative floats, music, holiday spirit, and plenty of summertime fun. It's a unique celebration that combines the magic of Christmas with the warmth of summer. Don't miss this fun-filled community event as Hughesville celebrates Christmas in July this Saturday.
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0: 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What a combo, huh? Brian Adams, Tina Turner, along with Ted Bennett, getting ready for another hour of great music. Bon Jovi is minutes away, some Culture Club, and Uncle Cracker await us as we celebrate a Tuesday night on WBZD.
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